Control 537-200. Side of 11 Village Way, calls reporting two juveniles. They have condoms and they're putting rocks and shaving cream in it and throwing them around and also vandalizing one of the buildings, Building 11 specifically. Juveniles are wearing a white shirt and plaid pajama pants. The other one's wearing a black shirt. Last seen outside of 11 Village Way.

0: I don't feel I have two names when you're ready. October 1st of 2011. Second is going to be Noah. He's out of 17 Village Way. He should be in the house.
1: Yeah, we just took two calls wrong way, 395 north. Vehicle going south in the northbound at exit 4. The other side of the dark sedan.
2: Copy that.
3: Units, be advised. C5 just took two calls for a wrong way driver south in the northbound lane, exit 4, dark sedan.
4: Six four NRK 96. Pull over Main Street Park. Verbal warning, speed.

0: Route DS 7. Third call on that vehicle across the median is now going south in the southbound lane, past exit 1. Described as a blue sedan.
1: Sir, just to confirm, south in the northbound lane, blue sedan coming exit 1 now?
0: The first two calls said they were in the northbound lane going southbound in the north. Going south in the southbound lane, passing exit 1, approximately 1 mic ago.
1: Roger.
2: Unit for 395, C5 is now reporting. Vehicle has corrected itself south in the southbound lane.
3: All right.
2: We leave about a mile from the Connecticut border. Blue sedan.
3: Okay.

0: 37. 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
1: Hey, firm, that'll be him.
0: And that other party, do you have a last name, or is it giving me the same last name?

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1: Some four.
0: Send that vehicle just 1 mile from the state line.

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0: I meant further updates, I'm sorry.
1: Negative, nothing further once it's self-corrected. Cross the median is self-corrected.

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Officer fire, 10 golden knights. 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
1: 세월.
0: Caught up with the boys. They filled the condom up as a joke, and they left it when the residents here disposed of it upon our arrival. They were throwing rocks on top of the building, and they put some pink chalk on the side of the building. For right now, there's no damage to anything. They've been sent on their way. It's always clear for now.
2: Digit 11 with injuries, I have it. Would you like EMS apparatus?
3: Yes, if you could send EMS that way.
1: The border patrol, same traffic.

0: Right.
1: For use caution, C5 calling again. Reports of another wrong way, southbound in the northbound lane. White sedan passing exit 4. I'm not sure if it's the same, even though it's different colors, but use caution if you can just check that area.
0: Right at exit 3.
2: South in the north.

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1: I'm just slowing traffic down right now. I don't see anything from 3 to almost to 4.

0: draw this negative so far of almost that 4.
1: File image report is going to be on arrival. It's going to be building number 7. Nothing showing from the exterior. Not investigating.
2: We're having arrival 2034.
0: I was on the highway the whole time from state line all the way up. Nothing to 4.
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1: C5 is on.
0: So my cruiser was northbound the entire time from the previous until now. Nothing found. Check to exit 4.
1: Receive me, thank you.
0: Sorry.

0: 7461. 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
1: Roger, I'm coming up from the line.
0: Right at 4 on the highway right now. There's nothing.

0: 31-14. Go ahead, sir. Apartment on this hill. Negative. This is 511. Fire alarm, engine 4. This is 911 call while you guys were on scene from a resident. I believe they're in apartment A Alpha. I had a difficult time understanding him. I don't believe there's any issue in his apartment. I'm not sure if you want to investigate just to make sure. He's calling from Building 7. Looks like it's Apartment A Alpha. And in-house, we have him out of 7 Golden Heights, Apartment A Alpha.
1: Very good, thank you.

0: It's going to be apartment B bedroom.
1: 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We're in there now.
0: You guys have to go for a silence.
1: Can I go for a reset?

0: What's the units? Be advised, C5 just reported their RP did get a plate on the blue vehicle. 4, X-ray, whiskey, 3-1, continued south into Connecticut, took exit 53, comes back out of Leicester, just an FYI. 4, X-ray, whiskey, 3-1. We have one previous call.
1: All right, we made contact with Department A. He's fine. Unknown as to what set off the system or reset and holding, we'll be clear over.

0: Control, I apologize. I only got part of that transmission. Could you repeat that?
1: C5 was able to obtain a plate. One of their RPs does have a video or a picture of the original wrong way driver. 4, X-ray, Whiskey, 3-1. Did continue south into Connecticut, took exit 53, comes back out of Leicester. Just an FYI, we don't have anything since 2012 with it.

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1: He filled one of the Onyx tomorrow with Fleming.

0: 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Court Road at the 395 South exit, Connecticut, Bravo Whiskey 18118, PW 18118.
1: Two hundred for them.

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I'll take it, please.

0: 637.
1: And this.
0: On a 2010 Honda Accord color blue. Who's back to Brian Pasco out of Connecticut.
2: Yeah.
0: Operator John Walker coming back out of Agawam, active license, negative 1 and 4 on the adult.

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1: I'm showing an active 2012 Subaru Impreza, color silver.
0: Roger, I'll take a second unit, no rush.
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0: Was that vehicle come back to?
1: James Wishart out of Vaville.
0: That's what I have here. It's going to be Connecticut 197-558-371. Connecticut 197-558-371. I'll take it.

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1: Okay.
0: Valid out of Dayville. Does have an alpha number in mass with no status. -1, -1.

assessing on duty Webster EMS, along with Cruiser 7437, Main Street across from Casa Laura for a female party who had fallen into bushes. Again, following assessing on duty Webster EMS, Cruiser 7437, Main Street across from Casa Laura for a female who had fallen into some bushes. 7-4-21-31.

0: Medicare. 3774, it's going to be Miss Consular.
1: Resume.

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As he drove by, he was burning a piece of errant string off. He checks okay, clear.

0: Morning, Joel. MasterCard's friend, Alexa Castaldi, C-A-S-T-A-L-D-I. Do we have a phone number or any contact information?
1: Roger. The phone number for my RP comes back to her.
0: Call her. Tell her she left her purse here.

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1: Also.
0: Roger.

Arnold Armstrong, Salam Assignment for Deadly Fire. You're responding 180 West Main Street to the Cumberland Farms, a fire smoke women's restroom alarm called in by the alarm company. Again, firearm striking, still on assignment, deadly fire, 180 West Main Street to the

0: Yeah, I'm at Cumberland Farms now. There is no fire. I spoke to the employees. They're just waiting for the fire department to clear the buff.
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0: Road at 395, Mass, Mike Alpha 95, Lima Hotel, MA 95, LH. Violation occurred on Thompson Road. Excuse me, Lake Parkway.

0: Fire alarm is dispatching the on-duty Webster EMS, 338 Thompson Road, Christopher Heights, room 205. 100-year-old male fell unsteady on his feet, requesting an eval. Again, fire alarm is dispatching the on-duty Webster EMS, 338 Thompson Road, Christopher Heights, room 205. 100-year-old male fell unsteady on his feet, requesting eval. 10 to 57 minutes.
1: Excellent.

0: Kyle Arms dispatching the on-duty Webster EMS. Respond 37 Nancy Drive, basement apartment. Could be for unknown medical, possibly abdominal pain. 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Repeating, Kyle Arms dispatching the on-duty Webster EMS. 37 Nancy Drive, could be the basement apartment. For a male party who's possibly having abdominal pain, called in by the sign language interpreter. Time 4:47.
1: Control, can you start a cruise into that, please?
0: Roger, 231.
2: I have it.
0: Fire alarm, which medic is going to that? She advised he's deaf and a 67-year-old male.

0: 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Go ahead.
1: I'll be going out and have anything further.
0: I believe he's having abdominal pain. He told the interpreter he was going to hang up since the ambulance got started.
1: Crazy.

Deputy Dudley EMS personnel respond 72 Schofield Ave, second floor, for an 80-year-old female who's not feeling well, feeling very weak. Again, fire alarm dispatching down. Deputy Dudley EMS personnel respond 72 Schofield Ave, 80-year-old female who's not feeling well for about a week, very weak, unable to ambulate. Time of tone 4:57.

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0: Arms dispatch in the Audi Webster EMS, 7 Park Street, apartment number 4. 36-year-old female, extremely dizzy. Again, Fire Arms dispatch from the Audi Webster EMS, 7 Park Street, apartment 4. 36-year-old female, extremely dizzy. 10 tone 656.
1: Medic 3.

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1: Auburn time, go ahead.
0: Ma'am, can we get a mutual aid ambulance for a motor vehicle accident, possible traffic, the area of 425 Stafford Street in Leicester?
1: Repeat, 425 Stafford Street, Leicester.

0: dispatching on duty, Webster EMS, 96 Slater Street, apartment 118. 65-year-old female fell out of her wheelchair. No injuries, fire alarm dispatching. On duty, Webster EMS, responding 96 Slater Street, apartment 118. 65-year-old female fell out of her wheelchair. No injuries.
1: Medic 3.
0: Medic 3, just be advised, the apartment is unlocked.
1: Here, sir.

0: Fireland dispatching on duty, West EMS 91 North Main Street, Apartment 1, for a 72-year-old male with chest pains, 3 nitro given. Fireland dispatching on duty, Webster EMS 91 North Main Street, Apartment 1, 72-year-old male with chest pain.
1: Thank you.
0: Which medic?
1: Paramedic.
0: Of the building.

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to 139. Respond up to Shepherd Hill, 68 W Oxford Road. A staff member just called in reporting a student locked their keys inside their vehicle. They're going to be right outside the entrance to the football field. And I also have a plate when you're ready. Plate is going to be 5 Romeo November Echo 13, 5 RNE 13. It's on a Hyundai Sonata color gray, and the staff member is going to be waiting outside.

0: controlled all Webster units. Wickham Street is closed from Cutler to Maynard. Again, Wickham closed from Cutler to Maynard. It will be impassable at St. Joseph's Church, but you should be able to get through the school parking lot if need be.
1: Roger.

update Holden to surrounding cities and towns. Be prepared to copy a bolo. Special attention, Leominster, Lancaster, and Sterling. State Holden, surrounding cities and towns, please bolo for 7 Sierra Yankee November 40, 7 SYN 40. Comes back to a 2015 Nissan van, color white. Was involved in a hit and run crash, 190 northbound prior to exit 9. Vehicle continued northbound. Should have some passenger side damage on that. If found, please stop Holden in contact. State Police Holden.

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control to all units, stand by for a full out of C6 Holden. Follow for Mass PC 7, Sierra Yankee November 40, S7SYN 40 on a white Nissan NV200. Vehicle was involved in a hit and run on 190 North.

Control 231. To the mail party that's in the lobby, it's going to be Dallas. Not really sure what he wants. He came in agitated. He's talking about a female from Open Sky that's making him go crazy and want to do something bad.

0: Fire alarm is dispatching me on duty. Webster EMS, you've been responding. 357 Main Street, the police station in the lobby for an eval on a male party, 31 years old. Again, fire alarm is dispatching me on duty. Webster EMS, 357 Main Street, the police station in the lobby for an eval on a male party, 31 years old.
1: Victory.

0: Fire alarm dispatching on duty, Webster EMS, unit 397-420. You'll be responding 706 School Street, apartment 5, for a third-party caller receiving information from a employer who states he wants to kill himself by an unknown means. Last conversation was either Friday or Monday of this week. Fire alarm dispatching on duty, Webster EMS, unit 397-420. You'll be responding 706 School Street, apartment 5, for a welfare check on a male party who made suicidal statements by an unknown means.
1: Medic 2.
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0: Night Central.
1: Yes.
0: Were those threats made on, they're saying Friday?
1: Friday or today, the caller is a third-party caller from IPG. States that the mail party was written up. He has not since been to work and made those statements via email. They've tried reaching him through his cell phone. It's no longer in service.
0: Appreciate it.

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1: All right.
0: Steve Holden.
2: Roger. C8, New Ranger.
3: 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Wilson Police.
0: Spencer Police. 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
0: Mid-Sigamon Community College.
2: Thanks, Joel.
4: 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He has proper counseling set up. No plans or intent at this time. Be clear.
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Twinkle. Alright, I'll be headed over to Bismarck's address on Main Street. No party just came up to me stating there was some sort of disturbance there. I'll advise.

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1: 97.
0: Respond to Old Worcester Road, 10th for rent, to confirm a 911 misdial. Came in as an open line. Made contact with a male party who works there. He said his phone was in his pocket, no emergency.

0: I'll also hear if it's pussy large.
1: Honey, you're unreadable. Go again, please.
0: Large, if you have him in house.
1: That was Christy Larsh.
0: House. Also, a William Serrano. Has him in house as well.
2: Charlie Sierra 99 2009 Sierra Rio color red operated by Sierra Alpha 1090297 Atiana Ziemba. Female party damaged property at an ex-boyfriend's house this morning. Took off heading Route 9 West roughly 15 minutes ago. Stated she was going to come back and kill the male party. If located south, hold contact North Brookfield. Again, Volo at North Brookfield. Special attention, Warren and Ware for 2 Yankee Charlie Sierra 99. Warren, copy.
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1: He's an unwanted guest here by all parties. He's been sent on his way. There's nothing to do with suburban altercation. They're on the phone with the landlord of the property now in regards to a trespass notice for the RP. We'll be clear.
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0: I have an investigator on the line looking to speak to you in regards to a fraud case that you're investigating. They're calling from Discover Credit Card. Are you able to take that?
1: I'm on the road. If you can get a name and phone number, I'll call him back.

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0: This is that scheduled interview from last week. I'm available if you want.
1: Yeah, Roger, that's the one. I'll be back at the station in a minute. You are welcome to join me.
0: Roger, if you'd like, we can conduct it upstairs.

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Gold 2397. Female in the lobby, listen to speak with somebody reporting that they're in fear of their life.

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0: Firm, I'm just dispatching Neon Duty Webster EMS. You're responding 45 Lake Parkway for a 79-year-old male that fell outside. He has injuries to his head and his arm. Again, Firm, I'm just dispatching Neon Duty Webster EMS. 45 Lake Parkway for a 79-year-old male that fell outside. Has injuries to his head and his arm. He is responsive.
1: Medic 2.

0: 08 Thompson Road, Fallon Summit Elder Care, for a 78-year-old female with shortness of breath and tightness in her chest. Again, fire alarm is dispatching me on duty. Webster EMS, 108 Thompson Road, Fallon Summit Elder Care, 78-year-old female with shortness of breath and tightness in her chest.
1: Medic 2. Correction, Medic 1.
0: Receive Medic 1.

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0: 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I just got off the phone with a family member to confirm the female party listed is there for the section 35.
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fire alarm is dispatching me. I'm Judy Dudley, EMS. You'll be responding 257 Dudley Oxford Road for an 84-year-old male that was in the hospital recently with bladder issues. He's currently having some pain and can't get up. He also has a catheter. Again, fire alarm is dispatching me. I'm Judy Dudley, EMS. You'll be responding to number 257 Dudley Oxford Road for an 84-year-old male that was recently in the hospital for bladder problems. He's currently in pain. He can't get up and has a catheter.

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1: Yes.
0: Top Ridge 438.

Dispatching the on-duty Dudley EMS. You'd be responding number 70, that's 70, Airport Road, for an 81-year-old male complaining of lightheaded, dizziness, higher BP than normal, and he is now getting nauseous. Again, fire alarm is dispatching the on-duty Dudley EMS, number 70, that's 70, Airport Road, 81-year-old male complaining of lightheaded and dizziness, has a higher BP than normal, and is getting nauseous.

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1: 97.
0: Can you respond to 224 Main Street? It's going to be the apartment building next door. The caller states we were already there earlier. I'm trying to get an exact address. She's her back parking lot. He's wearing a red shirt and American flag shorts.
1: Roger.

0: everyone. Female in the lobby looking to obtain a restraining order. Stacey, a year and a half ago, her second child's father physically assaulted her older child while in Houston. She states that the male party has hired someone to do witchcraft and harass her. She does only speak Spanish. We had to go through the interpreter services. She's in the lobby looking to speak with an officer by an order.
1: Okay.
2: Ninety-six control. I'm with 97. I'll head over to the Main Street call.
3: Nine-seven and 96. Just be advised. Before my caller disconnected, she stated a black Nissan SUV was pulling out of the parking lot. She's unsure if it was involved. She did not have a direction of travel. She also believes the victim that was wearing the red shirt and American flag shorts has now left the area as well. She can't see him.

0: 420. Five at Gore Road, Sutton. Caller reports she's on the off ramp or on ramp. She's not sure exactly. She's in the wrong lane. 395, exit 3.
1: Receive 20 to any of the detail officers up there. Have you seen them?
2: Yeah. 3892 to control.
1: Go ahead.
2: The 395 north off ramp, and it looks like I have a white SUV that went up the wrong way and came off the road, and it's like in the median between the two.
1: Okay, that's going to be the vehicle involved.
2: Okay, it's the off ramp directly across from map 3.
0: The vehicle is stuck. She's just looking for assistance. She is off the road in the wrong way.
3: Roger.
4: Nice on the control. Hey, we checked the area. Nothing's showing. This was from third party, not a victim, correct?
5: It came in from a staff member, an employee next door.
4: It appears all the parties had left prior to our arrival and cleared up.
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0: If you want to deal with a lobby call, I'm leaving the pumps right now.
1: Yeah, roger.
2: Yeah, 892 to control. Just be advised, the troopers, Mass State troopers, are out with the SUV that's on the wrong way on the ramp. Be all set.
0: Yeah, I copy. 20, I can handle the lobby call.

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1: KV 65, you have that,
0: John.

Detroit ambulance available. The doors are on. 7400-400 Haines Street to Old Bays End, outside with mobile Dead River crisis with a veteran 12 and 10, 67-year-old male.

0: another detail slip for tomorrow?
1: Point of 36.
2: Go ahead.
1: You guys grabbing those signs? Those are ours, right?

Fire alarm is dispatching the on-duty Dudley EMS. You'll be responding number 8, Sandra Lane, for a lift assist on an 85-year-old female. Caller doesn't believe there are any injuries. Again, fire alarm is dispatching the on-duty Dudley EMS. You'll be responding to number 8, Sandra Lane, for an 85-year-old female that fell. Caller's requesting a lift assist. She doesn't believe there are any injuries.

0: Fire lines are flashing on duty, Webster EMS, 30 Rascod Apartment, 2 Ella's in Lima, 74-year-old female, back pain and nausea, is on oxygen and has COPD, but not complaining of any additional issues with breathing. Fire line dispatching on duty, Webster EMS, 30 Rascod Apartment 2L, 74-year-old female, nausea and back pain. Time of call, 1416.
1: Still.
0: Receive medication.

0: Skylar Medic 2.
1: Pursuit.

0: On the corner of Lyons and Truman, there's a basketball that has been left in the roadway. Caller states that the homeowner in a white house on that corner left a basketball in the roadway. It's going to be one of those portable basketball hoops.
1: Fire alarm.
2: Thank you.
1: Roger.

0: Plus.
1: Probation officer on the line looking to speak to an officer in regards to a case he has involving a firearm that was confiscated.
0: Okay.

0: 416.
1: What was it?
0: Tomorrow for Stanley Tree, one officer, no cruiser, 7:30 to 3:30.

From a dispatching on duty, Dudley EMS personnel respond to 30 Henry Marsh Road for 69-year-old female party with weakness needing a lift assist. Again, fire alarm is dispatching on duty. Dudley EMS personnel respond to 30 Henry Marsh Road for 69-year-old female party with weakness in need of a lift assist. Time of tone is 1533.

Fire alarm dispatch and on-duty deadly EMS personnel. Going to be responding to 15 Michael Lane for a lift assist. No injuries reported. Again, fire alarm dispatch and on-duty deadly EMS personnel. Responding to 15 Michael Lane for lift assist. No injuries reported. Time of phone is 1542.

0: 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Is the female party with installing a car seat, or would you like me to have her come back?
1: I can do it.

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1: Two, is she out of the village?
0: Adwoa, Dauncey.
1: Okay, received, thank you.

0: Control 537, 200.
1: Good.
0: Street was reported right on the Dudley line, but on the Webster side. A minor MVA involving a Jeep and another vehicle. No parties, it doesn't look like anybody's injured or anything, just they were kind of impeding traffic.

0: 370. I'll be out with those vehicles at Dollar General in Dudley.
1: Y'all may have Dudley in route. Call to 101-545.
0: What's going on?
1: Respond over to the Dollar General, West Main Street. Reported a minor MVA. Caller had stated it was on the Webster, and I do have a Webster officer out with them at the Dollar General right now, requesting Dudley.
2: One one respond.
1: Three seven.
0: Copy, I'm gonna head up to Truman.
3: This isn't gonna be a car accident. This is a disabled motor vehicle.
1: Receive, I'll update them.

0: just an update. Webster Oster said it's not going to be a motor vehicle accident. It's just a DMV.
1: Copy. In the parking lot?
2: For the log, Mass 4, Hotel Juliet, Fox 17. And they're going to have Mass 1, X-ray, Whiskey, November 50. Behind it, hazards. We'll be clear.
0: 37. Sir, was that in the roadway or in the parking lot? Appreciate it, thank you.

0: Central.
1: A call came over on day shift. Truman and Lyons. It was a basketball hoop in the roadway. I checked the area. Basketball hoop is in the road, but it's not causing a traffic hazard. It's no different than a car parking on the side of the road. It should be clear, not a hazard at this time.

0: 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Perfect. I'll be clear on my details.
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2: Got that coming back active, Jeep Wrangler, color black to a Michelle Thompson. Negative, once and zero needle.
0: Roger, I have a different operator, stand by.

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1: Nashville and Sierra 7023 1183. Sierra 7023 1183. Copy.

firearm is dispatching on duty. Dudley EMS personnel respond to 22 Sunnyside Road for an 81-year-old female party having difficulty breathing. Again, fire alarm is dispatching on duty. Dudley E personnel respond to 22 Sunnyside Road for an 81-year-old female party with difficulty breathing. Time of tone 1651.

0: Looks like it's going to be precision, sir.
1: Will not shift out of park. Let them know that.

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2: 200 of them.

0: Then, do you mind responding to 395 northbound on ramp at exit 3 at Gore Road? There is a disabled TT unit that's backing up traffic.
1: Sure. Roger.

0: 37 control operator.
1: One nine zero nine one zero nine five LPL 7.

0: Control, that was exit 3 northbound, correct?
1: That's what LT said. 395 northbound at the 4 road ramp.
2: One fire line.
0: The north side's clear. 7-4, when you get here, if you want to try south.

0: step forward. Well, you can relay to the state. Exit 3 looks clear. Have seen it.
1: Cylinder control. Set a passerby. Point to me that David Rush got into an accident or some sort. I believe it's on Lake Street at Maine. I'm going to head that way.

0: patrol be in the area?
1: 200, I believe he just went behind the library.
0: 26.
1: Control, you go to 200.

He took his electric bike straight into the yellow crosswalk pole. He's got a few scrapes, but he's not requesting any EMS services. His mom is on the way to pick him and the bike up. I'm sure it's clear.

0: still under control, Charleston.
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0: Düğümlü. From the address, I was not able to place the baby's quarantine, so I'll have to come back later.
1: Received.

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0: 九点钟。Be a verbal for inspection. We'll be clear.
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0: 45.
1: Passerby states on West Main Street, just past the police station, looks like a female party with really light blonde hair, possibly around 6-7 years old, that's just by herself walking down the street towards Webster. Just thought it was strange, just looking for a check welfare.

0: By the PD, will the call come in?
1: Affirmative. RP had stated that she was just past the PD when the call came in.
0: Roger. Known so far up to Dippin, so I'm going to continue up to the west line.

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1: Police quarantine has been placed.

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1: 61.
0: It's going to be 15 McGovern Lane, Life Skills. Just had a 911 hang up on call back. You know, party hung up on me again. Could hear a disturbance in the background. Call back again. It was a staff member with a very strong language barrier stating that one of the residents was trying to hit people. Could hear a male party yelling in the background. Could you guys respond over there?

做一首。Well, yeah, to be clear, it was, the RO passenger was Amanda Cooper, 419 of 95. Stop was for an inspection sticker. It was a verbal, I'm clear.

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1: It's in that area. I'm checking the map for you right now. Affirm, it's the right after Hubbard.

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1: 200.
0: Head over to light still.
1: Receive, sir.

0: On-duty Webster EMS personnel going to be responding to 15 McGovern Lane Life Skills PD on scene evaluation of a male party. Again, fire alarm dispatch on on-duty Webster EMS personnel, 15 McGovern PD on scene with a male party for evaluation. 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
1: Medic 3.

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1: Roger, EMS is pulling up now.
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1: 30, control. Is there an OLN on this mail party?
0: Affirm. It's going to be Sierra 046-27551. 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

0: 537. Mr. Rhode is here. 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
1: 7, it's in my cruiser if you want to stop by the stop. I'll give it to you.
2: Control, have

0: Fitchburg Police.
1: Fitchburg Police is on.
0: Thank you, Fitchburg. Fitchburg State University Police. Gardner Police.
2: Gardner Police.
0: Thank you, Gardner. Leominster Police.

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0: Slash Royalston, please.
1: Thank you, Wichita Slash Royalston, please. Westminster, please.
2: Westminster.
1: Thank you, Westminster. Test completed.

Quality control. Alright, that, tow company has the vehicle. Registered owner was issued mass 395252 Alpha Echo. 395252 Alpha Echo, a CRIMAP for off after suspension and failure to notify the RMV of a name address change. I will take an AR and a packet, please. We are all clear.

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1: Google Nose.
0: To the Golden Nozzle at Noria, staff calling advising that a customer did not pay and is refusing to leave the car wash requesting service.

0: Charleston to Spencer, Third Bridge, over LPS 7.
1: Go ahead, Charleston.
2: Two hundred though.

0: Charleston on LCS-7. Were you calling us?
1: We're just letting you guys know that we located that vehicle. If your officers are looking for it, you can cancel your response.
0: 3, Chief. Thank you.
2: Six ones out of the golden nozzle.

0: Going neutral, I have a flight. 6, Juliet Echo Kilo 32. 6, JEK 32.
1: That's coming back active to a black Jeep Wrangler to a Jameson, Charles out of Webster.

0: discussion on duty, Webster EMS personnel. Responses 5, 5th Street, apartment 1 for 45-year-old male party who has a piece of mango stuck in his throat. He is currently not choking. Again, fire alarm is dispatching on duty, Webster EMS personnel. Respond to 5 5th Street, apartment 1 for a 45-year-old male party who has a piece of mango stuck in his throat. Male is not actively choking and is breathing. Time of tone is 1928.
1: Negative.

0: Control 2, 730, 420.
1: 20.
0: It's on 20 Hume Street. Just got a call from mail party at 7 Hume Street. Requesting a welfare check on the female party that lives there. States that she's been bedridden for a while now. Has not seen the vehicle move in over a month now, and everything's overgrown. He's concerned for her welfare.
2: Well, if she's bedridden, how would he see all that?
0: That's a good question.

January of this year was the last time units helped her shovel out her driveway, the fire department helped.

0: Fireline Medic 2.
1: Medic 2.
0: Translating Webster.

0: back and forth.
1: Receive.
2: I don't know if anybody cleared us, but it seems like it's a civil issue. The party that was in the car wash has been moved along.

0: 545.
1: 101.
0: Can you respond to the Stephen Mills behind the Dunkin' Donuts drive-thru? Callers reporting two males have just broken in and they appear to be intoxicated.
1: Control, who's the caller?
0: Nils, he stated he's the one that stays in the bay as security.